Most of us know there is only one Earth, but few actually understand how it has suffered. Dr. James Hansen is considered a pioneer in climate change science. Dr. Veerabhadran Ramanathan is considered a visionary in climate change research. He was the first to discover that CFCs, widely used as refrigerants, among them Joseph Raz, who has been making original contributions to legal, political, and moral philosophy. Stephen Owen is a leading scholar on Tang poetry and classical Chinese literature. He published monographs that offer insight into Tang poetry, jointly awarded the Tang Prize in Sinology with Stephen Owen, is Yoshinobu Shiba, who has devoted himself to the study of Chinese social-economic history, especially that of the Song.

0: I am ongoing Buddhist studies as well as Buddhist showcase. So I recommend this place. I enjoy it immensely. As you can see, it is beautiful. It's quiet, except for the crowds of people sometimes who come here.
1: 来到博馆呢，你会感觉到好像来到一个世外桃源。这里鸟语花香，各种各样的彩蝶呢在翻飞。博馆中的环保这个元素呢也是方方面面，比如说为了减少纸张的使用，我们的所有展览的介绍呢都是用最先进的 code。
2: There's no doubt that the Buddha Museum is a place that's deeply infused with the Buddha spirit. At the same time, it's a place of extraordinary cultural range, where enormous amount of, let's say, cultural information, cultural experiences are being offered to the general public. It is truly one of the great places to be in Taiwan.

Most of us know there is only one Earth, but few actually understand how it has suffered. Dr. James Hansen is considered a pioneer in climate change science. Dr. Veerabhadran Ramanathan is considered a visionary in climate change research. He was the first to discover that CFCs, widely used as refrigerants, among them Joseph Raz, who has been making original contributions to legal, political, and moral philosophy. Stephen Owen is a leading scholar.

Tang poetry and classical Chinese literature. He published monographs that offer insight into Tang poetry, jointly awarded the Tang Prize in Sinology with Stephen Owen, is Yoshinobu Shiba, who has devoted himself to the study of Chinese social-economic history, especially that of the Song.

Sariwa, Sidimi, Murayata Sariwa, Kurima, Sutabichita, Seria, Guru, Okawa, Sariwa, Tatakata Wazira, Mami Mazawazira, Oamawa Samaye, Sako.

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1: Very special. It was a very special ceremony. It was beautiful. Yeah, exactly what I expected, because the temple is just such a special place. I know it's very special to my mom, so that means it's special to us too.
2: Over the past 35 years, the Buddha's birthday festival has grown into Queensland's largest cultural celebration.
0: 活动最后，昆士兰协会于闭幕式当中感谢各界支持。三天佛诞庆典在欢喜与祥和气氛中圆满落幕，累计吸引超过2.3万人次参与。原新闻澳洲综合报道。
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1: I think it is a great way to involve more people in charity, because this running is something that most of us can do. But once we add this extra value to it, it really makes a difference while we do the sports.
4: 活动除了推广健康生活，也将募集善款，全数捐赠给青少年心理健康机构以及佛教品格教育学校。透过公益活动串联社区力量，让参与者不只是跑步，也能一起支持教育与心理健康计划。
7: 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It's great to see that every time I come back.